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1: Dave Backus is an usher at O&T Field. By the way, because of the aviation theme of the field, all the ushers wear pilot uniforms, complete with the pilot hats.
2: We wear the hats, the shirts with the captain bars on the shoulders.
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2: yeah, we will.
1: He is helping to bring that fun minor league experience.
2: The stadium's new, the atmosphere is new, and everything is upgraded, and they really geared it for the fans.
4: And as long as they can keep capitalizing off of that and keep showing us something fresh and new and just up to date, even with their players, as long as that technology keeps driving them in the fashion where they keep playing good sport, I don't think anybody loses here. Honestly, I think it's a win-win for everybody involved.
1: Lots more to come when Press Play continues.
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5: You ever wake up in the middle of the night or maybe first thing in the morning and notice drool on your pillow? Unless you're sleeping next to someone who hasn't already seen all your good, bad, and ugly, it's probably not that big a deal and not anything to worry about unless it's something that just started happening recently. When people drool at night, it's often because of a stuffy nose, acid reflux, or being a mouth breather. People who sleep on their stomach or side are more likely to drool than someone who sleeps on their back. But in some cases, drooling at night can be a warning sign of something more serious, like dental issues, sleep apnea, or even early symptoms of Parkinson's disease. If you're at all concerned about this, the best place to start is with an ENT doctor, an ears, nose, and throat doctor. They can recommend a sleep study to possibly get some answers. I'm Dr. Sanjay Gupta, helping you live a better life.
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0: here on the Guy Benson Show. Very interesting to have a conversation with Spencer Pratt. As I told him, I would see clips of his reality stuff on The Soup. I loved The Soup with Joel McHale. I think McHale would make fun of Spencer's, quote, creepy, flesh-colored beard, was the line he would use. But you can hear in his voice in that interview the passion. He's so infuriated by what is happening to his community, to his city. Obviously, there was this catalyzing event, which was the fire, which destroyed his home, his parents' home. But then he starts sort of opening his eyes and seeing the mismanagement and the corruption and the failure all over the place. And it's like, well, he's some reality star. What does he know? Well, he's run a small business.
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0: That's what we do. 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